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1: What's wrong, Ryan?
0: I missed the concert last night at Downtown Commons. I didn't even know it was happening.
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0: Yeah, Zuck, it's Ryan. 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
1: What are you watching? What have you been into binging lately? Jordan, what about you?
2: Oh, man. So Apple TV released two episodes of Widow's Bay early, Eric.
3: Oh, they did?
2: Yeah, they
3: did. I didn't know that.
2: I mean, I'm so sorry. This is really just like me and Eric like having a little boy talk.
4: Well, I want to watch it. I just haven't started yet.
2: Okay, well, if you don't know...
1: I've gotten so many people into this show. Yes. I got my mom to watch this show.
2: Yeah, my mom is watching it now. Anyway, Apple TV has this show called Widow's Bay. It's like a thriller comedy, which I've never like seen done before well to the degree that they are doing this.
1: Sure.
2: Matthew Rhys is the main character. He plays a mayor on an island town in like New England, and it's the whole island is cursed, but he doesn't want to believe it. And each episode

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1: So you would probably only know this if you grew up in a city that has public bus transportation, but yeah. Jordan, I guess, just found out that they switch drivers mid-route. It's not like you start and end a route. And I guess this depends on your city, but can I take a guess, Jordan? Is it because you've been seeing them take breaks outside our new studio?
2: No, I was on the bus. So because of the new studio, it's easier for me to get to work by taking the bus. I'm on it, you know, to and from.
3: We take the same bus. It's very cute.
1: It's adorable, Audrey. Thank you. Jordan, continue.
2: So I'm on it and we stop at a stop that just has a lot of people. So like we're just filing people off, filing people on. And then one of the people that got on sat in the seat and I was like,

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0: 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Earthquakes, famine, pestilence. That's all that's ever on the news. It's bad news.
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0: Your last dollar, huh?
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0: 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Earthquakes, famine, pestilence. That's all that's ever on the news. It's bad news.
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1: Jordan had Dubai chocolate smeared on his car.
2: I don't know why.
1: He claims someone else did it. I could see this being a very drunk Jordan activity.
2: No, I don't, like, this would be funny. No,
3: it's like secretly just you.
2: Don't put this on me. I was very offended, very upset. There was a short window in time in which this could have happened. It's not easy to clean that stuff off the car. I came out with like a boiling pot of water to try and get it off.
3: Yeah.
2: There's like families like with their kids in strollers, like, oh my God.
1: Yeah, you live across the street from a high school too.
2: Right, exactly. So I think it's a high school kid that did this.
3: Like for fun.
2: I don't know if it was for fun. I don't know if they were sick, but like it seems like it had at least been chewed to some degree.
3: Did they throw up a Dubai chocolate on your car?
2: I don't. I hope not. I hope not. But it's not.
1: I don't mean to out your tax bracket, Jordan, but you live on like a very nice street, right?
2: Yeah.
1: So there's a lot of nice cars on the street. Yours is not one of them because you guys inherited a 2008 Pontiac G6.
2: Yeah,
1: so I just want to know someone's thinking as they walk down this otherwise very nice street of like, oh yeah, that's the car. Let's make it look worse.
2: You know what's crazy? So like that means somebody's out here going, oh, that's the poorest person on the block. Attack him.
3: That's the person who needs the Dubai chocolate
2: right, exactly.
3: on their car.
2: Get the Audi. Get the Tesla. Yeah. Like, come on.
3: Yeah.
2: I'm already poor. You can see it. I have enough.
1: I had someone put gum in my key lock once, and that was just a nightmare.
3: That was a targeted attack. Yeah, what'd you do to them, Eric?
2: Yeah.
1: Oh, I dated them. That's what it was. It was an ex for sure.
3: Right. Oh, well, there you go.
2: Right. There it is. Open and shut.
1: No, don't. Audrey was like, oh, yeah, then I'm on her side. It's I get it.
3: Well, I mean, I think it was wrong, but like you got to get your lick in when you can, you know?
1: No. That is not good advice to give out on a radio show, Audrey. It's okay. XYZ with Eric Zachary.
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0: just like, I don't know, a one bedroom, one bathroom somewhere in Orlando.
1: Somewhere in Orlando, probably.
0: Yeah, you know, but like
2: he probably lives with four other characters that also live at Disney too.
0: Like Harry Potter definitely lives in the park, but like I don't know that Voldemort is like a big enough character.
2: You gotta get off the air, Jordan, because I got some news about Santa Claus for you that you're not gonna love.
0: What do you mean? He doesn't live in the park.
2: He doesn't live in the mall.
0: Eric.
2: Santa doesn't sleep at Zara. No. It's XYZ with Eric Zachary. That's it for us today. We'll see you tomorrow on your almost Friday/Friday Junior. Everyone say goodbye.
0: See ya.
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2: 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It's bad news.
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Q108. It's the Q Morning Crew with Kyle and Tiffany. Happy Thursday, which is basically Friday, which means you're basically to the weekend. We got a great show coming up for you right after Taylor Swift, Fate of Ophelia.

0: Good morning. It's the Q Morning Crew with Kyle and Tiffany. Happy Thursday. Yes, Tiffany, it's Thursday.
1: It is Thursday. I thought yesterday was Thursday, but no.
0: No. The hopeful wishing.
1: Yeah.
0: I like where your head's at.
1: Yeah.
0: But no, today.
1: Until you realize, wait a minute.
0: Yeah.
1: For half the day yesterday was so wrong.
0: Yeah.
1: So wrong.
0: Yeah. Mm-hmm. It's always the worst.
1: Yeah.
0: All of a sudden you're like, wait a minute. I'm a day behind? No!
1: I don't know if that had anything to do with the shorter work week. Sometimes the shorter work week can just kind of mess things up.
0: Well, I think in your case, it has to do with the shorter work week, and you're doing a lot because you're moving on Monday and Tuesday.
1: I think the move.
0: Yeah.
1: Packing up.

0: every single thing that you own, and also getting the place nice and clean for other people to come in and take a look at it.
1: Yeah.
0: It's a lot.
1: It is. You know, I got a fun phone call yesterday from the place where we're renting.
0: Uh-huh.
1: Now, mind you, this is the second house we've had with them that we've rented. The first one, they just kept increasing our rent over and over and over and over again. So finally, we were just like, not that we couldn't afford it, but we're like, we're not going to pay this amount of money to rent.
0: Right.
1: So we went and found a cheaper spot, which we're at now. Same company, just a lot cheaper. Well, they were going to raise the rent on us again, and that's when we're like, no, we're done. We're buying a house.
0: Yeah.
1: We're going to pay our own mortgage, not somebody else's. So they called me yesterday, and they're just like, oh, yeah, hey, so, you know, we see that you're scheduled to move out on this day and end your lease, but we just wanted to let you know that if you decide to stay, you have up until the day your lease ends. You decide to stay, we'll give you your rent for $100 cheaper than you're paying right now. And I went,
0: that would have been nice to know a few months ago.
1: Yeah, I was like, where were you 12 months ago when we were at the place that we were like really happy with and really loved? And what happened to that? And they were like, well, you know, and then they started in with the whole, well, the market dictates. But then I noticed something as I was talking to this person. They kept using the same phrases over and over again. And they would like start to talk. And if I would like interject, it would like just have that abrupt cutoff.
0: Yeah.
1: And then restart. And I was, and I went like, am I talking to AI? Because I started like really listening to the voice.
0: Right.
1: And I was like, wait a minute. Is this an AI calling me?
0: I wonder if it was.
1: Tiffany, there was a like 2 second pause. And then all like you could tell it was like loading up going, no, I assure you, I'm a real person. I'm just using a voice filter so that way we have clear communication. And I'm like, that's exactly what an AI would say. It's exactly what they would say. It's Skynet, man. It was Skynet all over.
0: It's kind of weird that, you know, we're kind of questioning a lot of things. We're questioning videos that we see. Like, this is the cutest animal video I've ever seen. Somehow I don't believe it.
1: Yeah. Monitoring AI slop for my kids has been fun.
0: Yeah, I'm sure.
1: Because I don't want them to get caught up in it. You know?
0: I mean, some of them are adorable, and that's great if that's what you're going to use AI for, to give me a nice, sweet, sappy animal story. But you know, you can sometimes just kind of tell that, you know, like 2% of it is just kind of off.
1: Yeah, my daughter and I like watching funny animal videos. And one of the things that was kind of going around for a while were like this AI prompt where these dogs were like knocking on the door and these old people would open and be like, well, hello there, sweetheart. And then the dog would open its mouth and like a fire hydrant would just like shoot out at them like it's a fire hose.
0: Oh, see, now that's real.
1: That was real.
0: Yes, that's real.
1: I had to tell my daughter, I was like, honey, this is an AI video. And she goes, how do you know? And I was like, you mean how do I know? Have you ever seen our dog's fire hydrant somebody? Yeah, it's the world we're living in now. Anyway, I had a great show coming up for you. More coming up on the Q Morning Crew.

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Come out and make some memories at the Montgomery County Fair. And remember, there's a clear bag policy, and all kids 15 and under must be accompanied by an adult.

0: Clarksville, we've had enough of these seltzers that keep popping up, okay? It's the Q Morning Crew with Kyle and Tiffany. We just have to say no from now on.
1: Why do we have to say no to seltzer?
0: Well, first of all, seltzer is, it's terrible. It's,
1: I mean, I don't drink it, but somebody might really enjoy it.
0: That's fine. Look, like, you know, I was living White Claw summers at one point, then I grew up. But the other day, went to Publix. And I'm grabbing a few things, and one of the things that we get for the house is we'll get Fresca.
1: Oh, I used to love Fresca. I didn't know they still made that.
0: They still do. The reason we like to get it because it's really soda water that's just flavored, but we make Palomas out of it, which is just grapefruit soda and tequila.
1: Uh-huh.
0: My kids also enjoy drinking a Fresca every now and then.
1: My gosh, you're giving me a heart attack, Kyle. I thought you were saying my kids also like the Palomas. I swear, it sounded like you were going right into that. You know, we enjoy the Palomas with Fresca with tequila. My kids also. What?
0: No, look, they're 3 and 7. Yeah. You don't get to start tasting alcohol until you're 8. That's, everybody knows that, okay? Yeah, everybody knows the rules. Okay. Duh. Oof. Come on now.
1: My goodness.
0: But they almost did yesterday. So as I'm like picking stuff up, I go to put everything up and get checked out at Publix. And they scan the Fresca and they go, okay, we need to see your ID. And I'm going, when do you start IDing for Fresca? They have a hard version of it now. They have
1: really
0: Fresca Hard, which is a seltzer now.
1: Or they put vodka in it or something?
0: Unfortunately, yes, they do. Vodka is a trash liquor and nobody should ever drink that. That's awful. But I almost bought Hard Fresca. I was like, no, I would like my Fresca alcohol

0: free because I'm going to go put the alcohol in it when I get home.
1: Yeah, yeah.
0: Make my own over here.
1: You don't want to be serving up the Palomas to the kids.
0: Yeah, next thing I know, kids are in the garage. Dad, can I have a Fresca? Oh. Sure. Next thing you know, they're partying hard. I'm like, wait, what is going on here? Why are we doing this?

0: What do you want in a new Clarksville restaurant? It's the Q Morning Crew with Kyle and Tiffany. That's the question that is currently on ClarksvilleNow.com. As we're getting ready this morning, I saw this. They're having a survey where they would like your opinion. A local team has set up a new community survey focused on gathering feedback from Clarksville residents about dining preferences. And here's the other thing. With taking this, you got a chance to win $250, Tiffany.
1: This is great because you definitely have opinions.
0: Oh, yeah.
1: On the restaurants in Clarksville. And so your opinion is worth some cash.
0: Here's my thing, though. Why are they willing to give $250 to somebody for taking this survey just for them to go, we want something that's local and not a fast food restaurant?
1: Yeah, those will probably be the first two things on the survey. More local, local, local.
0: Like, at this point, just put every resident in Clarksville in a drawing because that's everyone's biggest complaint. Coming here, I remember when I first came to Clarksville, as I was getting ready in the morning to come up here, I was like, oh, I'm going to go get some breakfast. And I went down to the hotel that I was staying at and I went, hey, what's a good local place for breakfast? And this poor woman looked at me with this like lost look, like, what, huh? Local bread? What?
1: Sir, you're in Clarksville?
0: Yeah. Like I did not know. That is the biggest gripe I see from everybody that I will agree with. Outside of, you know, you hear the typical things like you've heard about the parking downtown, the bad drivers, the, you know, lack of sidewalks, all these other things in Clarksville that people tend to gripe about. That's the one where I'm like, no, I'm with you. Like, this city needs a great local restaurant.
1: It needs many local restaurants.
0: I'll just take one at this point. Get the ball rolling.
1: Well, we do have some.
0: We do.
1: We just need more of them and, you know, less chains. You know what we do need in Clarksville?
0: I swear if you say TJ, don't.
1: No. Mexican restaurants.
0: We got 64.
1: We need Mexican restaurants.
0: Oh my gosh, I thought you were going to say a Trader Joe's and I was about to be like, no, we don't need it.
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2: A quiet evening with a partly to a mostly cloudy sky, and by tomorrow morning we'll begin around 70 degrees. Have the rain gear ready on Friday, afternoon and evening storms, and those chances continue into the weekend. I'm News 2 meteorologist Marcus Bagwell.
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4: The perfect balance to that frustrating Clarksville traffic.

0: What's the mystery building on the corner of Madison Street and McAdoo Creek? They've been working really hard, building something. It's the Q Morning Crew with Kyle and Tiffany. First, you think, oh, it's going to be a ton of homes that they're going to put up
1: there.
0: Sure,
1: that's very Clarksville, yeah.
0: But then it was just one building, and it started to look like a home, but then they were building this road behind it. Is it a credit union?
1: Oh, yeah, we do have a lot of banks here, too, yeah.
0: Yeah, yeah. Is it going to be a new restaurant? But it kind of looks almost like a house, but it doesn't look exactly like a house. And then yesterday, there was something else. It looked like gas pumps.
1: Oh, another gas station.
0: Yeah, yeah. Oh, I think it's going to be a gas station.
1: Yeah, that makes... That tracks for Clarksville. It was either that or a Dollar General, honestly, if you think about it. It could have only been one of those two things, a gas station or a Dollar General.
0: You know, for a moment, I was wondering, second Wawa?
1: That was
0: because
1: we're very excited
0: about the first, and maybe corporate heard, and they're going to be building another Wawa, but it sounds like the rumor is it's going to be a Casey's General Store.
1: Well, okay. Sometimes you get
0: bacon,
1: your hopes
0: cheeseburger
1: up.
0: Pizza.
1: You know, I feel like Clarksville does this often, where you just start to see some construction and your hopes get up because you're like, oh man, maybe it's going to be like this brand new like thing that's never been in Clarksville before.
0: Yeah.
1: And they're just like, surprise, it's a vape shop. It's like, oh, I don't vape. And why is it going next to another vape shop that's literally right there? It's like, because options.
0: I will say that there is a gas station right on the other side of the street.
1: Because of course there is. Tiffany, like, you know, the way this place is set up sometimes, it's really set up for people who are maybe like losing their mind a little bit. Like, you know, you go through a car wash and you get through the drive-through car wash and you go out and all of a sudden your brain resets, like in 50 First Dates, and all of a sudden you go, there's a car wash over there. I need to go get my car washed. Cool.
0: Look at these nails. God, you got to get these done again.
1: Like, oh man, is it going to be something new that's never been to Clarksville before? Is it? It's another gas station? Oh, okay.

0: leave some awesome comments on our videos on Facebook. It's the Q Morning Crew with Kyle and Tiffany. And when those comments really stand out, we love to take them and, well, make them into a song.
1: And yesterday, there was a video that we posted about how drivers in Clarksville get their license. And there was one comment in particular from David.
0: Yeah, David's comment stood out above all of the rest. Not that the others weren't good. This one was just
1: thorough.
0: That's a great word for it. It was thorough. So we took David's comment, and every line that you hear in this song was from the comment David made about how people in Clarksville get their driver's license.
2: You forgot you have to be a habitual tailgater to have a Clarksville, Tennessee license. It's mandatory.

0: I think a lot of them are on drugs.
1: Good job, David. Very well done. Well done, David.
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3: 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After 4 seconds, I stood up and screamed, "I found Nirvana! I win!" They asked me to leave. I guess they don't respect winning.

0: 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We'll keep an eye on the radar tomorrow with rain and storm chances on the increase. I'm News 2 meteorologist Marcus Bagwell.
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0: shape of you.
1: When you parent, sometimes you need any victory that you can get. You just take them where you can. It's the Q Morning Crew with Kyle and Tiffany. Your kids are running you ragged these days. Sometimes, especially if you have more than one, it feels like that they're just running a full court press on you.
2: Of course. I mean, they're kids.
1: It's what they do. Well, Tiffany, I have what I am calling now a new segment. Great moments in parenting.
2: Ah. Tell us, would you, about your great moment in parenting?
1: I've been using this to perfection as of lately. Whenever my kids go to me and they give me the typical, "Dad, I'm hungry," you have to look them square in their face and go, "Hi, hungry, I'm dad." And you just use it over and over again. It's gotten to the point now where my kids don't even tell me they're hungry anymore because they know what the answer is and they're going to groan every single time.
2: So that was the goal.
1: Every single time.
2: To get them to stop saying I'm hungry.
1: Listen, when your kids are a certain age, they are just always hungry all the time. It doesn't matter if they've eaten 2 minutes ago. They will still be hungry no matter what. The only time the kids are not hungry is when they're actually at the dinner table for dinner. And so every time you get a chance to dad joke them with, "Hi, hungry, I'm dad," they don't even bother you with it anymore.
2: So what's the difference between being a kid and being an adult? Because I'm with Monica. I mean, I'm always hungry.
1: Absolutely nothing. I mean, look, I'm always thinking about my next meal. I get it. It's just that I can go fend for myself. They can't fend for themselves yet.
2: Right.
1: You know?
2: You don't want to have to fend for yourself and the kids.
1: Right.

0: Yeah, that's too much.
1: I've gotten them to the point now where it's like they can't even tell me they're hungry because they know what my response will be. So they're trying to figure out how to tell me this without telling me it so they hear the dad joke.
0: So it's kind of like you're hearing, Dad,
1: Now they're just throwing their snacks at me and being like, open this!

0: 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And as far as any backed up traffic, I can't find any of that either, not even on the Smartway map. So a reminder, drive carefully. I'm Lee Irwin.
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0: mid-80s. We'll keep an eye on the radar tomorrow with rain and storm chances on the increase. I'm News 2 meteorologist Marcus Bagwell.
1: They can joke about what's happening in Clarksville because they're live and local every morning.
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0: Today's a good day to go to the fair. It might not be as rainy today. It's the Q Morning Crew with Kyle and Tiffany. Fairs are always great because not only do you get the great fair food, but you also get the great carnival rides.
1: You've got the pig races, you got the agriculture going. I love the county fair.
0: Yeah, although I will say I don't really partake much in the rides, mostly because they look scary, not so much because they're like super high up and there's twists and turns. They just look like they've been put together by a person who's got some questionable habits in their life.
1: Well, they were put together in record time.
0: Right? I'm sorry, a ride shouldn't take you 20 minutes to get up and running. That just sounds...
1: So you're looking at the ride with a dad brain instead of young Kyle brain. Right? Young Kyle brain would be like, woohoo, let's go.
0: For sure, 100%. But yeah, dad brain is just like, I don't think that looks very stable up there. No, thank you. So come up with a thing here, Tiffany. You're just going to tell me whether or not you think these are actual, real, honest-to-God carnival rides.
1: Okay.
0: Or if these are just, some things that child Kyle may have come up with and hoped to have seen. You've got the Firecracker 500, where it spins you so fast, your phone keys and everything else just end up in all sorts of different counties. You know, like the little spinner one?
1: Yeah, yeah. I'll say that that's real because, no?
0: No, the Firecracker 500 does not exist, unfortunately.
1: Okay. I do remember a spinning ride, and that was...
0: That would be the...
1: That was that one time that I did the spinning ride.
0: Again, that's one of those where you go on it and you're like, oh, this is fun as a kid. Then as an adult, you're like, A, this is boring, and B, now I feel like I've had one too many at Black Horse Pub.
1: You need Dramamine.
0: Yeah, exactly. How about the Mega Mixer? A ride with twists and turns in every single direction.
1: Oh, I think I've seen that one too. Yes, let's say that's real.
0: The Mega Mixer?
1: Yeah. No?
0: No, that's actually...

0: actually the thing that they keep inside the little funnel place.
1: Mm. Gotcha.
0: How about last one? The back road blaster.
1: Yeah, that was my ride on 48 every morning when I was driving in from Cunningham.
0: That's exactly what it is. Yeah. That is one that you can just go ahead and ride any time of day. And you'll still have to look for any loose chains that may have popped out. Also, maybe a steering wheel or three somehow.

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When you look at the comment section online, you might think, man, there's nothing good happening in Clarksville. Well, you would be wrong, because there's always something good happening in and around Clarksville. That's why we love to tell you all about it with some local good news.

0: And it's brought to you by our friends over at A1 Heating and Cooling. It's the Q Morning Crew with Kyle and Tiffany.
1: If you've ever spent an entire Saturday driving all over Clarksville, looking at flooring in one place, cabinets in another, and paint samples in another store, you're going to understand why this is exciting news. 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It's local businesses investing in our community and creating resources that help you improve the places where your most important moments happen. 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And you can check it out at the right near the police station there on Commerce Street.
0: And while many Clarksville area spring sports had already wrapped up their season, several local runners were still competing on one of Tennessee's biggest stages. In fact, the Clarksville area athletes continue their seasons at the TSSAA Track and Field State Championship meets, which were held last week. And just want to give a congratulations to six of the Clarksville area mid-distance and distance athletes who qualified for the state meet in Knoxville. Those athletes were Casey Steele, Kisaline Cazares. Then you had Jaden Lowry, Leonardo Luna, Ariana Lynch, and Knox Dickinson as well. Plus, you also had a top performance come from Montgomery Central sophomore Avery Young, who placed second in the D1AA 3,200-meter run on Tuesday of last week with a time of 9:28. His performance was one of the strongest distance running results by a Clarksville area athlete in recent years, and his success really stood out, as well as those other athletes that we had mentioned. In fact, several of the qualifiers are also young, where Lowry and Luna are sophomores. Dickinson is a freshman, and Young is also a sophomore. So it gives coaches a reason to believe that Clarksville's running game should be stepping up in the coming years and should be a force to be reckoned with. So
1: something in the water, I'm telling you. The athletes here, incredible.
0: Congratulations to each and every single one of them and their coaches and their schools. You can find more of these local good news stories when you download the Clarksville Now and the Christian County Now apps. And that is your local good news.

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2: If you've ever powered through a long workout, a packed travel day, or back-to-back meetings and thought, why do I feel so off? Hydration.

0: Tim Chandler said it's time we quit eating steak on a baloney budget. And the Austin Peay men's basketball team had a special 2025-26 season. They had a lot of wins and won their first regular season title in almost 20 years. The Govs are going through some big changes this offseason. The player roster is looking much better for 2026-27.
1: Yes, it is. They've got a lot of transfers coming in, a lot of new freshmen as well.
2: Even better. I mean, they were already an amazing team.
1: So this new crop of players that are coming in, one of them is from Iceland and another is from Argentina.
2: Oh, how cool.
1: Yes, it's going to be pretty
2: awesome. From Iceland to Clarksville, that's going to be a little bit of a change. You know, every once in a while, we do have northern lights in Tennessee.
0: That's true, yes.
2: Probably not what they're used to seeing in Iceland, but...
1: Maybe that could be his nickname, Northern Lights.
2: I like it.
0: Ooh, see? Very good. Uh-huh. He's already thinking sports, isn't it? Wait a minute. He's always thinking sports.
1: I was going to say, it's always on my mind. You know, we're only 91 days away from Gov's kickoff at Fort Terra Stadium.
2: But who's counting?
1: Who's counting? You can find more of these local stories when you download the Clarksville Now and the Christian County Now apps.
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4: A quiet evening with a partly to a mostly cloudy sky, and by tomorrow morning we'll begin around 70 degrees. Have the rain gear ready on Friday, afternoon and evening storms, and those chances continue into the weekend. I'm News 2 meteorologist Marcus Bagwell.
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0: Maroon 5, Q108, Best Life, Best Music's Q Morning Crew with Kyle and Tiffany. Got to give a big congratulations again to our Styles in the City winner yesterday, Israel. Oh my gosh, she was so excited. If you missed it, this was just one of her reactions.
1: Oh my God, that's amazing. Oh, you're pranking me.
0: We certainly were not. She actually showed up yesterday.
2: Yeah, so we got a chance to meet her. And it's going to be so exciting because she said that she's never been on a plane before. Right. So there are so many firsts that we can't wait to catch up with her on the first plane ride. First time to New York City. First time seeing Harry Styles in concert. I mean,
0: first time on a plane.
2: Yes.
0: She's never been on a plane before.
2: So exciting.
0: That's going to be awesome. So congratulations to her. And it just proves all you need is one entry and you could be getting a call from us thinking that we're pranking you about going to a show, which we would never do. Alex Warren now to Q108.

0: young men of Clarksville, I need you to understand that when you order food at a restaurant with your significant other, that food is not yours, it's y'all's. It's the Q Morning Crew with Kyle and Tiffany.
1: Community food, community dishes.
0: I wish I could have just told this young man that I saw at dinner last night the rules. But I was like, you know what? He's gonna have to learn.
1: Yeah.
0: Because as we're sitting there, they weren't like right next to us, but they were, you know, next to us. And they ordered their food. Their food comes out, and I happen to just like look over, and she went to go grab some fries off of his plate. And he like shooed her away and was like, no, no, it's my food. It's not yours. And I just looked at him and I was like, oh, you poor, poor idiot. That's not yours. That's y'all's.
1: Yeah.
0: You have to learn at a certain point. Like you said, it's community food.
1: We just want one or two. We just want a taste of a fry because, yeah, you know, we ordered this nice, big, delicious salad and we're trying to stay healthy.
0: Right.
1: But when your fries appear on your plate, we can see them. We can smell them. It's really hard not to have one or two. And that's all we need. It's just a taste. If we wanted a side of fries, we would order a side of fries. But if we order a side of fries, we're going to end up eating the whole thing, which we don't want to do.
0: You don't want to have the guilt on your plate, but you want to be guilt adjacent.
1: Mm-hmm.
0: So that way you feel a little guilty, little guilty. That's why the good practice here is when you order something and they go, oh, what sides would you like with that? You better know what her favorite side is.
1: Yeah.
0: So that way you can order it so she can have some too. She doesn't want the whole thing.
1: This is why you order two different desserts too. You're sharing because two look really good on the menu. So you each order a different dessert and now you know we're getting our spoon into your dessert.
0: Yeah. So, you know, to that young gentleman, I'm sorry I didn't tell you right then and there, but I figured you had to learn the hard way.
1: Way to go holding back, Kyle.
0: Yeah.
1: That's growth on your part.
0: Hey, you know, I'm all about teachable moments. And sometimes those teachable moments, you just got to learn the hard way.
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0: tomorrow with rain and storm chances on the increase. I'm News 2 meteorologist Marcus Bagwell.
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0: Best life, best music. It's the Q Morning Crew with Kyle and Tiffany. What kind of new restaurant would you like to see in Clarksville? 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
1: Your opinion is worth money. And you certainly have opinions on the restaurant scene in Clarksville.
0: Oh, yes, you do. Look, I could just save a lot of time and money here right now for Clarksville Now. Put the $250 someplace else, because I guarantee you 99% of the entries are going to be something local that isn't fast food.
1: Mm-hmm. Yes.
0: Please. You go down Wilma Rudolph and it's like, what? Wilma Rudolph Boulevard right now is just a live version of seeing a NASCAR jacket. It's just nothing but corporate fast food restaurants. Like, if you were to like make a NASCAR jacket out of Wilma Rudolph, it would be McDonald's, Taco Bell, Wendy's,
1: Cheddar's,
0: like a little tiny space, maybe on the back shoulder, Culver's,
1: Logan's,
0: like, come on. So I'll save you the time. I'll save you the trouble. Local and not fast food, please.
1: You know what we do need here in Clarksville? Mexican. We need more Mexican.

0: Mexican restaurants.
1: Yeah, you know, 64 just really isn't
0: That's
1: enough.
0: Right. You know, why 64 when we can have 93?
1: Tiffany, brilliant. Would you like $250?
0: Absolutely.
1: For that?

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1: From the Action Air Weather Center, here's your forecast.
2: An isolated thunderstorm possible this afternoon. Otherwise, it is warm and muggy as temperatures climb in the low to mid 80s. We'll keep an eye on the radar tomorrow with rain and storm chances on the increase. I'm News 2 meteorologist Marcus Bagwell.
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0: at what age are you allowed to just wear whatever you want to church here in Clarksville? It's the Q Morning Crew with Kyle and Tiffany. This has been something that's been weighing on my mind as I've been attending with my family.
1: Yeah, what do you mean by wearing what you want?
0: So, I don't mean like, you know, show up in like jeans with holes in them and like your favorite band's t-shirt. I'm talking about, I've noticed, maybe it's just me, but it seems like there's a certain age limit for guys at church where they can wear polos with their favorite sports team on it. And okay. I don't think I've reached that yet because I got chastised for wearing my Austin Peay polo last Sunday. But I see guys in church now, granted, they are over 60, but they're rocking University of Tennessee. They're rocking Auburn, I saw, the Titans.
1: You know, it is Sunday.
0: Well, most of those teams play on Saturday, but still.
1: Oh, okay.
0: I was just like, okay. So I took a page out of their book. I was like, this is comfortable. Obviously, love me some Austin Peay. It's a polo shirt. I'm pretty sure Jesus is just happy that I'm in church and doesn't care.
1: Yeah, I don't think that the Lord really cares what you're wearing. As long as you're there.
0: Right.
1: With the right intention.
0: That's what I tried to tell my wife, but she was like, no. Dress like an adult, please. And I was like, what do you mean? There's older guys doing it. They get to do it. Why can't I? I felt like a child.
1: Well, it's a polo shirt. That's a nice shirt. It's not like you're asking to go in and you're... What were those velvet shorts that you used to wear?
0: Okay, yes, I still have those, by the way. They're just kind of lounging around shorts. Almost pants, to be honest. But yeah, like I'm dressing nice. I'm still wearing like nice pants, nice shoes. Just rocking an Austin Peay, you know, shirt. Jesus is an Austin Peay fan, right?
1: That's what I heard.
0: Thank you.
1: It must be.
0: I don't know why I was getting criticized. My wife was just like, no, like once you get to be their age, then you can. I was like, so there's a cutoff. Like there's a line where once I've reached that age, I can just start wearing my favorite sports team's polos in church.
1: Kyle is going to change his ID, not to make it seem like he's younger, but that he's a little older so he can wear his Austin Peay polo in church.
0: That's right. That's the whole reason
1: for getting old. All right, McLovin, I see you.

0: Best life, best music. It's the Q Morning Crew with Kyle and Tiffany. You're walking around Publix. You may notice that there's now a new hard seltzer out there. Fresca now has like a hard seltzer coming on the heels of Mountain Dew Hard, which is another thing that has turned into a seltzer. And even Monster Energy has a seltzer now.
1: Yeah.
0: And you may think we've gone too far with seltzers these days, but you would be wrong, because now even Clarksville has its own brand new hard seltzer.
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4: A man was taken into custody around noon Wednesday after a 12-hour standoff with Clarksville police. The domestic-related incident happened on Monroe Street. He was charged with domestic assault, interference with 911, and violation of probation. Hopkinsville police are investigating a shooting after a man was found injured in a vehicle Wednesday afternoon. Jordan Jones of Hopkinsville was found on Walnut Street with a gunshot wound. He was taken to Jenny Stewart Medical Center, where he later died. More than seven Clarksville City department heads addressed the City Council Tuesday. They spoke on why a 34% property tax increase should be implemented. One councilman, Tim Chandler, said it's time we get eating steak on a baloney budget. And the Ostabe men's basketball team had a special 2025-26 season. They had a lot of wins and won their first regular season title in almost 20 years. The Govs are going through some big changes this offseason. The player roster's looking much different for 2026-27.
3: Yeah, it's because they only retained two players from last year, Rashad Marshall and Zaire Collins. But they even, so here's how much it has changed. Two of the new players coming in, one's from Argentina, and another one's from Iceland.
4: That makes us very international, doesn't it?
5: Yeah, that's going to be a lot of fun to talk to them and to find out what they think of Clarksville from coming from Iceland and Argentina. That's going to be really interesting.
3: They'll feel right at home when February and January roll around and the yearly ice storm happens.
4: Well, that's true. Yeah, just like in Reykjavik. So, you know.
3: Where? What did you say?
5: Reykjavik.
4: That's the capital of Iceland.
5: That's on my bucket list.
3: We can't be saying words like that. The FCC will ding us.
4: I'm sorry. I didn't mean to say Reykjavik.
3: Hey, whoa! Potty mouth over there. My gosh. You can find more of these local stories when you download the Clarksville Now and the Christian County Now apps. Rinse your mouth out with some Clarksville hard seltzer, sir.
6: From the Action Air Weather Center, here's your forecast.
7: A quiet evening with a partly to a mostly cloudy sky, and by tomorrow morning will begin around 70 degrees. Have the rain gear ready on Friday, afternoon and evening storms, and those chances continue into the weekend. I'm News 2 meteorologist Marcus Bagwell.
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0: Morning Crew with Kyle and Tiffany. What is the mystery building at Madison and McAdoo Creek? It's been going up very, very fast. At first, you thought when they were bulldozing the ground, maybe they're going to be putting up more housing. But then you see they just build one building, and it almost looks like a house, but not quite. Then they built a road behind it. Another credit union, perhaps? But then yesterday, something new popped up.
1: Oh, man. Let me get, I don't know.
0: Another clue.
1: Oh, man. Could it be, like a nice entryway for a local restaurant?
0: Could be.
1: Okay.
0: If that local restaurant has gas pumps in front of it.
1: Wait, what?
0: It looks like it's going to be a gas station.
1: Oh.
0: Yeah. Oh. Right across the street from the other gas station.
1: Convenience. Yeah.
0: So then you think, is it going to be a second Wawa? Could be.
1: Sure.
0: Or there was a rumor that maybe Sheetz is coming down into Tennessee.
1: I mean, rivals.
0: You start thinking about all of these gas stations. Is it going to be sudden service or a quick stop? Casey's General Store.
1: Oh.
0: That's the rumor that it's Casey's General Store.
1: Another gas station.
0: Yes.
1: Awesome. I like how business, like, you know, people who want to own businesses, which is great. Franchisees, awesome. Own your own thing. But I like how they've heard our cry of like, hey, you know what'd be great is we could use something like a Trader Joe's or a local restaurant. And they go, oh, okay, awesome. How about a gas station?
0: Surely you need gas.
1: No. We're good on gas stations. Oh, okay. How about then a car wash? Nope. We're good on that too, man. We're good on car washes. Are you sure? Okay. Well, I tell you what. How about, you don't want the gas station, you don't want the car wash, how about a Dollar General?
0: Well, there is a Dollar General right next door.
1: Of course there is. Because of course.
0: But there isn't a nail salon in that very specific area.
1: No. That's coming in 2027.

0: I don't want to scare you or alarm you. It's the Q Morning Crew with Kyle and Tiffany. But there is something happening in Clarksville right now that I need to address because it honestly has me fearing for the future of the city.
1: Oh, gosh.
0: It's happening right now. And I'm not used to it. I look outside our window here.
1: Yeah.
0: And I notice that it's very bright out.
1: It is.
0: And I'm like, wait a minute, why is it so bright in Clarksville right now? And then Tiffany, I just looked up into the sky and there's this gigantic ball of fire sitting up there. And I don't know what is happening. Maybe aliens are coming. Maybe this is the end of the world that is happening. Like something is hurling towards the earth right now.
1: Kyle.
0: What?
1: That's the sun.
0: Wait, what?
1: Yeah. Yeah.
0: That's what that is?
1: The sun's back out.
0: Oh.
1: Yeah.
0: Oh, okay. It's been a while since I've seen the sun in Clarksville.
1: Yes.
0: I was just super scared for a moment here. I thought everything is ending. We're not going to be able to visit the fair today.
1: Mm.
0: You know, I was like, oh my gosh, like maybe I'm not going to live to see the next Avengers movie years from now.
1: Well, good news. We might still be getting thunderstorms today. So it will be getting back to normal.
0: Oh, okay.
1: Probably in a couple of hours from now.
0: Okay, good.
1: Yeah.
0: So we are going to get like...
1: Yeah, you won't get a full day of sun.
0: Okay.
1: We're going to ease back into it one day. It's just a little tease.
0: Okay, I got... All right. So we're going to get back to the storms and the bad weather.
1: Yes, yes. Yeah, we're getting back to that.
0: Thank God. I thought my wife was going to want me to go outside and like do yard work for a moment there. I was super concerned. But now that I know that we're going to get back to normal with the rain and the overcast skies, I feel much better. That anxiety is going away. Thank God.
2: On your way in for the morning, no crashes and not a lot of backed up traffic to talk about. So we'll remind you about that road work on I-24 causing some lane changes. Now this is in Kentucky between around exit 89 and the Tennessee state line. I'm Lee Irwin.
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0: 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Now, this is in Kentucky between around exit 89 and the Tennessee state line. I'm Lee Irwin.
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6: An isolated thunderstorm possible this afternoon. Otherwise, it is warm and muggy as temperatures climb in the low to mid 80s. We'll keep an eye on the radar tomorrow with rain and storm chances on the increase. I'm News 2 meteorologist Marcus Bagwell.
7: 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Just friends making you laugh through the morning commute.
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0: brown sugar.
1: With graduations happening all over the country, you've been hearing a lot of the reactions people have gotten using AI. It's the Q Morning Crew with Kyle and Tiffany. You had the one commencement speaker who was talking about it's the AI revolution and it's here, and they got booed.
2: Yeah, then you had the other instance of AI that was used to read the names of the graduate, and that just went sideways.
1: Again, got

0: booed.
1: Yeah.
0: Finally, somebody got the memo. Someone finally figured it out that people are sick and tired of this at a graduation, nonetheless. A fashion designer named Jeremy Scott, this is what happened when he ripped up his AI-written commencement speech.
2: Today, we stand on the threshold of a new beginning. Each of you have traveled a unique path to get here, filled with challenges, triumphs, and moments of doubt. Sounds kind of cliched, right? Sounds like you've heard it before, right? It's because it's AI.
3: You don't really want
2: You don't want to hear what AI has to tell you to feel or to think.
1: Very nice.
0: Finally.
1: Very nice.
0: Somebody understood the assignment of get it out of here. Finally. Imagine.
1: Humans talking to humans.
0: What a concept. Like, you know, you just had the fight over at Northwest graduation. Like, that's what you would fight. Like, fight the commencement speaker for making an AI written thing, not, you know, being jerks in the stands. My goodness. Finally, somebody understands. We don't want it. But the people who are pushing this are obviously going to tell us we're wrong and that no, you do. Hey, anyway, here's a wallet that has AI features in it that can tell you how much money's in your account. You'll like this, right?

0: Young men of Clarksville, listen to me when I tell you, you need to learn this lesson that the food you order at a restaurant with your significant other is not your food. It's y'all's food. It's the Q Morning Crew with Kyle and Tiffany.
1: Sharing is caring.
0: That's what they do say. And there was this young man yesterday was out on a date. And I wish I could have let him know the idiot he was being when their food came out and she went to go grab some fries off of his plate and he shooed her away. Mm. And he wasn't like angry about it, but he was definitely like, no, if you wanted fries, you should have ordered fries.
1: Ooh, yeah.
0: And I was like, oh, buddy, you are about to become single in like the next week or so.
1: Yeah, not a good sign

0: is where you messed up.
1: Yeah.
0: Circle the plate. Like, she went for the fries. You rejected that. Instead, the smart move that men have to learn the hard way is you learn the thing that they secretly want. And then when they go, what sides would you like with that? You order one of those sides as the thing that she wants.
1: Yeah. Because you know she loves those sweet potato waffle fries. Mm-hmm. You might not, but she does.
0: Right. Like, she doesn't want all of the guilt. She just wants the, like, guilt adjacent.
1: Mm-hmm.
0: So just A, get the thing that she wants, and B, learn to like that. Like, that's your new favorite thing, too. So that way it's sharing, and you're not disappointed of like, oh man, I really wanted the loaded mash, but she really wanted the sweet potato waffle fries.
1: This really would have gone over so well at this restaurant if you just stood up and walked right over and started explaining this to him.
0: I thought about doing that, but at the same time, I was like, no, no, I had to learn the hard way. You now get to go through this lesson, my son. Good luck to thee.
2: 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Quite a few intersections, major intersections in Clarksville and Hopkinsville, as well as Oak Grove, that have some slower traffic, but no wrecks or any other problems right now. I'm Lee Irwin.
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0: From the ActionAir Weather Center, here's your forecast.
1: An isolated thunderstorm possible this afternoon. Otherwise, it is warm and muggy as temperatures climb in the low to mid 80s. We'll keep an eye on the radar tomorrow with rain and storm chances on the increase. I'm News 2 meteorologist Marcus Bagwell.
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0: Maroon 5, best life, best music, Q108. It's the Q Morning Crew with Kyle and Tiffany. All right, I've been trying to hold this this news back here, Tiffany, but I've got to do the right thing and inform you that today is going to be my last day on the show.
1: Oh, that's a shame.
0: Yeah, so I just got an email.
1: Yeah.
0: And here's what the email says. Dear sir, our investors are actively exploring for new business opportunities for possible financing. We are open to further discussion on this topic. Sincerely, Mr. Hussein Al-Mahid, Investment Brokerage.

0: you are so lucky.
1: I've been chosen.
0: How did they find you?
1: You know,
0: for such an important email, I mean, this is your chance. This is a once in a lifetime opportunity.
1: That's what I'm saying. And you've just, sometimes you have to take the opportunities that are presented to you.
0: Mm-hmm.
1: And it's just too good to pass up. I mean, listen to the very detailed strategy that they have here. Our investors are actively exploring for new business opportunities for possible financing. I mean, that's what a business model.
0: Well, it's been wonderful working with you, and I do wish you the best of luck. And, you know,
1: yeah,
0: you do reap those rewards, just remember those of us who worked with you.
1: I'll try
0: if you'd like to, you know, spread the wealth a little bit.
1: Well, first rule of being rich is I don't do that. But I'll try to think about you from my ivory tower way up there, overlooking the Cumberland River and everything. So, you know, I'm moving on up here. The new tax bracket, life's going to change. Next thing you know, you're going to see my super yacht going down the Cumberland.
0: Meanwhile, if you get one of these emails, please do not send in your letter of resignation.
1: What do you mean?
0: Kyle is, but do not do that at work.
1: Yeah, because I don't. Oh, because you don't want other people to be rich like me. You just want
0: Right, of course.
1: Me to reap all the benefits.
0: Yes. I'm just looking out for you.
1: Yeah. Yeah. Just, you know, I'm going to miss you when I'm on my super yacht.

0: It's the Q Morning Crew with Kyle and Tiffany. You're walking around Publix. You may notice that there's now a new hard seltzer out there. Fresca now has like a hard seltzer coming on the heels of Mountain Dew Hard, which is another thing that has turned into a seltzer. And even Monster Energy has a seltzer now.
1: Yeah.
0: And you may think we've gone too far with seltzers these days, but you would be wrong. Because now, even Clarksville has its own brand new hard seltzer.
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5: Time to take a look at your local headlines, brought to you by Austin Peay State University with Lee Irwin.
6: A man was taken into custody around noon Wednesday after a 12-hour standoff with Clarksville police. The domestic-related incident happened on Monroe Street. He was charged with domestic assault, interference with 911, and violation of probation. Hopkinsville police are investigating a shooting after a man was found injured in a vehicle Wednesday afternoon. Jordan Jones of Hopkinsville was found on Walnut Street with a gunshot wound. He was taken to Jenny Stewart Medical Center, where he later died. More than seven Clarksville City department heads addressed at the City Council Tuesday. They spoke on why a 34% property tax increase should be implemented. One councilman, Tim Chandler, said it's time we quit eating steak on a baloney budget. And the Austin Peay men's basketball team had a special 2025-26 season. They had a lot of wins and won their first regular season title in almost 20 years. The Govs are going through some big changes this offseason. The player roster is looking much different for 2026-27.
5: Yeah, the roster is getting very international now.
6: Lots of new people.
5: Well, we got a player coming from Argentina and a player coming from Iceland.
6: That is very international.
7: Yeah, it's going to be fun to meet them.
5: I do not know how to pronounce the gentleman from Iceland's name just yet, so I will just refer to him as the Big Northern Lights.
6: There you
7: Excellent.
6: Go.
7: Yeah,
6: Excellent. Yes.
5: That's what it'll be until I can properly learn the pronunciation, because you don't want to be rude and mess up somebody's name.
7: Of course not. Yeah.
6: What about the guy from Argentina? Do you know that name yet?
5: I will.
6: He is Googling for it.
5: Well, I'm going to pull. I don't know it off the top of my head, but give me a second. I
7: Kyle's
5: will.
7: Got some homework to do for
5: next season.
7: Yeah.
5: Yeah. Felipe Minzer.
6: There you
7: okay.
6: go.
5: That one I can pronounce.
6: All right.
5: I'll give a shot to. So I know that the gentleman from Iceland,
7: mm-hmm.
5: his first name is Brickir.
7: Okay.
6: Is he from Reykjavik?
5: I told you about cussing on the air, Lee. We can't do that.
6: It's the capital of the country.
5: I'm not going to even try to pronounce his last name because it starts with an E and a Y. Nope. No, thank you.
6: That gives you something to practice for the rest of the day.
5: That's right. That's right. You can find more of these local stories when you download the Clarksville Now and the Christian County Now apps.
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9: A quiet evening with a partly to a mostly cloudy sky, and by tomorrow morning we'll begin around 70 degrees. Have the rain gear ready on Friday, afternoon and evening storms, and those chances continue into the weekend. I'm News 2 meteorologist Marcus Bagwell.
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0: Best life, best music. It's the Q Morning Crew with Kyle and Tiffany. What kind of new restaurant would you like to see in Clarksville? 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
1: Your opinion is worth money. And you certainly have opinions on the restaurant scene in Clarksville.
0: Oh, yes, you do. Look, I could just save a lot of time and money here right now for Clarksville Now. Put the $250 someplace else, because I guarantee you 99% of the entries are going to be something local that isn't fast food.
1: Mm-hmm.
0: Please.
1: Yes.
0: You go down Wilma Rudolph and it's like, what? Wilma Rudolph Boulevard right now is just a live version of seeing a NASCAR jacket. It's just nothing but corporate fast food restaurants. Like, if you were to like make a NASCAR jacket out of Wilma Rudolph, it would be McDonald's, Taco Bell.

0: Wendy's.
1: Cheddar's.
0: Like a little tiny space, maybe on the back shoulder, Culver's.
1: Logan's.
0: Like, come on. So I'll save you the time. I'll save you the trouble. Local and not fast food, please.
1: You know what we do need here in Clarksville? Mexican. Mexican restaurants.
0: Yeah, you know, 64 just really isn't That's enough. Right.
1: You know, why 64 when we can have 93?
0: Tiffany, brilliant. Would you like $250?
1: Absolutely.

When you look at the comment section online, you might think, man, there's nothing good happening in Clarksville. Well, you would be wrong, because there's always something good happening in and around Clarksville. That's why we love to tell you all about it with some local good news.

0: And it's brought to you by our friends over at A1 Heating and Cooling. It's the Q Morning Crew with Kyle and Tiffany.
1: If you've ever spent an entire Saturday driving all over Clarksville, looking at flooring in one place, cabinets in another, and paint samples in another store, you're going to understand why this is exciting news. Oregon Building Supply just unveiled its newly renovated showroom, and this is more than a fresh coat of paint. This new space was designed to make home projects a lot easier, less stressful, and a lot more inspiring for families. So instead of bouncing between different stores and collecting dozens of samples, you can now see flooring, countertops, cabinets, doors, trim, paint, roofing, all in one place. And this is also another sign of Clarksville's continued growth. It's local businesses investing in our community and creating resources that help you improve the places where your most important moments happen. So congratulations to Oregon Building Supply on your brand new showroom, and you can check it out at the right near the police station there on Commerce Street.
0: And while many Clarksville area spring sports had already wrapped up their season, several local runners were still competing on one of Tennessee's biggest stages. In fact, the Clarksville area athletes continued their seasons at the TSSAA Track and Field State Championship meets, which were held last week. And just want to give a congratulations to six of the Clarksville area mid-distance and distance athletes who qualified for the state meet in Knoxville. Those athletes were Casey Steele, Kisaline Cazares. Then you had Jaden Lowry, Leonardo Luna, Ariana Lynch, and Knox Dickinson as well. Plus, you also had a top performance come from Montgomery Central sophomore Avery Young, who placed second in the D1AA 3,200-meter run on Tuesday of last week with a time of 9:28. His performance was one of the strongest distance running results by a Clarksville area athlete in recent years, and his success really stood out, as well as those other athletes that we had mentioned. In fact, several of the qualifiers are also young, where Lowry and Luna are sophomores. Dickinson is a freshman, and Young is also a sophomore. So it gives coaches a reason to believe that Clarksville's running game should be stepping up in the coming years and should be a force to be reckoned with. So
1: something in the water, I'm telling you. The athletes here, incredible.
0: Congratulations to each and every single one of them and their coaches and their schools. You can find more of these local good news stories when you download the Clarksville Now and the Christian County Now apps. And that is your local good news.
2: Clarksville, oh yeah, it's so nice. 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
3: On your way in, or as I always say, maybe this time of the morning, you are on your way out. Quite a few intersections, major intersections in Clarksville and Hopkinsville, as well as Oak Grove, that have some slower traffic, but no wrecks or any other

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2: For live traffic cams and more, go to clarksvillenow.com.
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0: From the Action Air Weather Center, here's your forecast.
1: An isolated thunderstorm possible this afternoon. Otherwise, it is warm and muggy as temperatures climb in the low to mid 80s. We'll keep an eye on the radar tomorrow with rain and storm chances on the increase. I'm News 2 meteorologist Marcus Bagwell.
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0: Morning Crew with Kyle and Tiffany. Got to give another congratulations to our big, big winner of the Styles in the City contest, Israel.
1: She's so excited. She's never been on a plane before. Not only is she going to go on her first plane, she's going to New York City, obviously, for the first time ever, and she's going to see Harry Styles.
0: Man, it was so great getting to meet her yesterday. Super excited. Again, congratulations.
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0: Carrie Underwood, Q108, Q Morning Crew with Kyle and Tiffany. And hey, that's going to do it for us. Thanks so much for hanging out. We always appreciate you.
1: Tomorrow morning, we're going to be joined by comedian Trey Mack, who is performing in the Warrior Zone on Post this Saturday for MWR's live comedy series.
0: Yeah, we'll talk to him, and we'll also have tickets to give away for his show. You'll get into the karaoke and the trivia, all of that. It's happening tomorrow. In the meantime, take care of yourself, take care of each other, and we'll talk to you tomorrow morning bright and early at 5 a.m. Bye.

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Ed Sheeran, Bad Habits. It's Q108. It's Leah Rance. Good morning. It's going to be a good day today. Up next, this was awarded Song of the Year at the AMAs. It's Huntrix, a.k.a. Audrey Nuna, EJ, and Ray Ami. It's Golden. I was a

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1: Me not working hard. Yeah, right, picture that with a Kodak. Or better yet, go to Times Square, take a picture of me with a Kodak. Took my life from negative to positive, I just want y'all to know that. And

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I hate AI, and it will never, in my opinion, replace what humans are able to create. For instance, there was this man and woman. All they had with them was a plastic bag to use as percussion, a couple of kazoos, a metal pan, and a big plastic water jug. 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

Q108, it's Leah Rance. We have our Styles in the City contest winner, and it is Israel from Hopkinsville. She is going to New York City to see Harry Styles at Madison Square Garden in September. So congrats again to Israel.

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1: Our daughter, she was in bed with us last night, and we had HGTV on. As we're watching this, my daughter just goes, "Is this what old people watch?"
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Post Malone and Morgan Wallen. I had some help. It's Q108. It's Leah Rance. I'm lactose intolerant, but I don't know that I could get down with this. I just saw Gwyneth Paltrow was on the Today Show, and she was making some sort of, I don't know, some sort of baked good. And she was saying how, she said, you know, if you can't use dairy, a good substitute is arugula. And it's like, is she my Instacart shopper? Nothing's better than a cold glass of arugula and chocolate chip cookies. Ugh. Gwyneth, stop. It's been a long year, okay? Here's Lady Gaga. Just Dance.

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It's Leah Rance. 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

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It's a family-friendly event, and it's going on rain or shine. A lot of the events are going to be taking place inside as well. 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

Ellie Goulding, Love Me Like You Do. It's Q108. It's Leah Rance. And I think this is so seriously cool. But scientists have identified a new species of octopus at the Galapagos Islands. It is a tiny blue octopus that fits in the palm of your hand and has these oversized googly black eyes. Look, I'm getting all teary-eyed just even looking at it. It is so stupid. It's so cute. I have to explain to you, I say stupid when I mean like that in the most endearing way. I got kicked off one time of dog Facebook group because I called like one of the pit bulls. I was like, oh, look, he's so dumb. And they were like, I assure you, he's really smart. And I was like, yeah, I'm sure he is, but he's also dumb. And then I got kicked off and I was like, I didn't mean it in a bad way. Either way, here's Somber.

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Lady Gaga and Bruno Mars. I'm sorry, I don't know why I said it like that. It's Q108 coming up for you. It's That's Hot Lunch, brought to you by Mari and Jewel with Keller Williams Realty. Right now, it's Shawn Mendes.

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Sixpence None the Richer, Kiss Me. It's Q108. It's Leah Rance. Have I told you before how much I love this time of day with you? It's where I get to play for you all your faves from the late 90s and early 2000s, thanks to Mari and Jewel with Keller Williams Realty. A lot of songs that you might be like, oh my gosh, I totally forgot.

Forgot about like this song in particular. I forgot about this one, but it came out in 2000 from a band called Five for Fighting, written from the perspective of Superman. It's literally called Superman. It's not easy.

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Len, Steal My Sunshine, it's Q108. Have you noticed they've been using that now for McDonald's new campaign for their under $3 menu? Yeah, every time I hear it, I'm just like activated like a sleeper agent. I'm like, wait a minute, that's Steal My Sunshine. It's Q108's That's Hot Lunch, where you get to hear all your faves from the late 90s and early 2000s. 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Whether you're moving in or moving on, call Marian.

Q108, That's Hot Lunch, brought to you by Mari and Jewel with Keller Williams Realty. Up next, we're going to a wedding, but somebody needs to close the door. It's Panic at the Disco. I write sins, not tragedies.

Q108, That's Hot Lunch, brought to you by Mari and Jewel with Keller Williams Realty. Up next, believe it or not, this song was influenced by Frank Sinatra's previous work. Desmond Child, who wrote it, said that he wanted to bring back, like, brass instruments into popular music again. And I think he achieved that. It's Livin' La Vida Loca, Ricky Martin.

0: Q108, it's Leah Rance, bringing you back to the late 90s and early 2000s with That's Hot Lunch, brought to you by Mari and Jewel with Keller Williams Realty. For me, bringing me back to smack dab in the middle of my childhood, where all I had to drink throughout the summer was either water or Fresca. That's what my parents kept in the house. I swear to you, they've been keeping that brand alive for as long as it's been around, which apparently has been since 1966. Did not know it's been around that long, but it's still going strong because of my parents. But now they might be a game changer, because now there's going to be Fresca Hard, which is alcoholic Fresca, and a 12 pack costs about $18. There's four different flavors. So I don't know, maybe I might be into it. I'm just not a big grapefruit fan, and Fresca is grapefruit flavored, if you didn't know. Someone online reviewed it and said it could be the new seltzer of the summer, but yeah, I don't know about all that, but I know my parents will be thrilled, absolutely.
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Sam Smith and Normani Dancing with a Stranger on Q108. It's Leah Rance. In 7 minutes, I'm going to give you some ideas for things to get into this weekend. Right now, here's Olivia Dean.

Maroon 5, Sugar on Q108. It's Leah Rance. It is Friday Eve, so I'm going to give you some ideas for what to get into this weekend. Starting off with tomorrow at 6:30 for free at Hopkinsville High School, Tiger Field in Hopkinsville. It's Whiteout Night with the Hoptown Hoppers kicking off their season. They are hoping to pack the park for opening night, and fans are encouraged to wear white. The national anthem's going to begin at 6:15, first pitch at 6:30. Also, on Saturday, there is going to be the summer reading kickoff party from 11 a.m. to 1 p.m. This is also free at the Hopkinsville Christian County Public Library. They're launching their summer reading program with a family-friendly block party featuring interactive lifelike dinosaurs, face painting, food trucks, and games. And the first 100 children in attendance are going to receive a special activity book. So that's pretty cute. I think that's pretty fun.

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1: Oh, back in my day, pop was only 25 cents a bottle. 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

Harry Styles, Q108. Congrats to Israel, who is our Styles in the City contest winner. She is going to be going to New York City to see Harry Styles at Madison Square Garden on his tour in September. So again, congrats to Israel from

Ed Sheeran, Thinking Out Loud. It's Q108. Let me give you some more ideas for this weekend, okay? Because there's a lot going on. For instance, I wanted you to know that there's going to be the Mystical Moon Market, which, sign me up already with a name like that. It's the first ever appearance of the Mystical Moon Market at Valor Hall Conference and Event Center in Oak Grove. There's going to be crystals, handmade art, candles, jewelry, herbs. There's going to be psychic readings. Sign me up. $5 admission. This is going to be on Saturday. Oh, and it's free for children 12 and under. Also, at Casey Jones Distillery in Hopkinsville, also on Saturday, they're going to be doing Casey's Till Late. It's a family-friendly event. It's free to get in. It's from 10 a.m. to 9 p.m. all day long. And there's going to be a fish fry from Palate Junkies available from 12:30 to 8 p.m. and live music from the Burbs from 6:45 to 8:45 that evening. And that's going to be on Saturday.

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It's Fall Out Boy on Q108. It's Leah Rance. Have a wonderful rest of your Friday Eve. Ryan has got you next. Stay weird. Here's Alicia Cara, Scars to Your Beautiful.

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0: 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Hello, my name is Ryan. It is the longest feeling 4-day work week ever, but we'll get through it. It's Alex Warren.
1: They say the holy water's watered down, and this town's lost its faith. Our colors will fade eventually, so if our time is running out, day after day, we'll make the mundane a masterpiece. Oh my, my, oh my, my love, I take one look at you.

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Hello, my name is Ryan. Hozier's from Ireland, but he sure spent a lot of time in Tennessee putting his last album together. Used musicians from Tennessee, practiced his tour in Tennessee, lived in Tennessee for like 6 months before touring. So I think he technically counts, right?

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Have you seen online certain Pizza Huts are going back to what they looked like in the 80s with the red cups and the buffet and the booths looking just like they did? The Pizza Huts in Clarksville are not going back to the 80s, but I wish they would. Honestly, I love that look.

0: 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West Creek Coyote Trail heading to Peaches Mill Road is backed up, and Cardinal Lane onto Rossview Road is moving at a crawl. Drive safe out there. I'm Wesley Hall.
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1: On your way home, Parkway Place onto 101st Airborne Division Parkway is backed up. Athletic Avenue heading to Wilma Ritter Boulevard is seeing bumper-to-bumper traffic. And Edmondson Ferry Road onto Ashland City Road is moving at a snail's pace. I'm Wesley Hall.
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Hello, my name is Ryan. Thanks for tuning in. Did you see Dolly Parton is getting into the Buc-ee's game? Yes, the Dolly Parton Tennessee Travel Center opening soon. And we need to get one in Clarksville. Looks pretty darn

0: On your way home, we have two accidents to report. The first one is in Clarksville on Wilmer Rudolph Boulevard and Old Trenton Road. The second one is in Hopkinsville on Wood, Neal, and Atkins Road. So do be careful if you're heading in any of those directions. Ted Crozier Senior Boulevard heading to Warfield Boulevard is seeing heavy bumper-to-bumper traffic. I'm Wesley Hall.
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1: They say the holy water's watered down, and this town's lost its faith.

The Montgomery County Fair continues at the Clarksville Fairgrounds through this week. 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The Clarksville Speedway is where

0: On your way home, Zinc Plant Road onto Cumberland Drive is seeing bumper-to-bumper traffic. Rosslyn Avenue heading to South Riverside Drive is moving at a crawl. And Peters Mill Road onto Tiny Town Road is backed up. Take it easy out there. I'm Wesley Hall.
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1: 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They're closer than you think. It's 5 o'clock.
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5: When my son was younger, I was looking for a preschool for him, and all these schools had all these applications to fill out, and they were like, we're totally full, but if you want to be on the wait list, like, please fill out this application. And I was like, I love being on wait lists. I imagine he's probably still on the wait list. And these are the questions that they asked me and the answers I gave them. What is the language most often spoken in your household? Love. How did you hear about our school? I walked by it in a dream. How many children are in your family and how old are they? I can't tell if you're asking me how many siblings I have or how many my son has, so I am not going to answer.

0: On your way home, University Avenue onto College Street is seeing heavy bumper-to-bumper traffic. Dunbar Cave Road onto Rossby Road is moving at a crawl. And Needmore Road onto Trenton Road is backed up. I'm Wesley Hall.
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Montgomery County Fair going on at the Clarksville Speedway through the 30th. So if you've got a craving for some deep fried foods, who doesn't? I mean, an elephant ear and a funnel cake and a corn dog? That is the dinner of champions at the Clarksville Speedway. You should go check it out. Here's Hunter X.

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1: It's not weird to have a collection. Hey, it's Ryan, by the way. I collect bottles of bourbon. Most of them I don't even drink. And records, vinyl records. But then there's those collections that people have where you're like, okay, a little strange. There's a man in India. His name is Sunil Joseph. He's 57 years old. And he just set the Guinness World Record for his collection. He's been collecting paper cups, different types of paper cups. And his collection is 858. So he currently has 858 different types of paper cups. He's liked collecting things since he was a boy. He collected stamps and coins and matchbooks and all that. Then he got into paper cups, and now he's got a Guinness World Record for the biggest collection of paper cups. Like, honestly, I get it. I get collecting things. I mean, for me, especially with the bourbon, it's like, oh, I've got

for me, especially with the bourbon, it's like, oh, I've got friends. We can share and look at how great this bottle is. And they do taste different. Everyone can enjoy those. I don't know how many people are enjoying a tour of the Paper Cup collection. XYZ with Eric Zachary is coming up next. This is Ella Langley on Q108. Just

0: 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The intersection of North 2nd Street and North Riverside Drive is backed up, and Craft Street heading to College Street is moving at a crawl. Drive safe out there. I'm Wesley Hall.
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1: XYZ with Eric Zachary. I find this crazy. Anne Hathaway is blind in one eye?
2: Well, yeah. So I guess when in her early 30s, she had like an early onset cataract in one of her eyes. And yeah. She's just been blind in that eye ever since.
1: Like completely blind or like

0: 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Mom's hot take on XYZ with Derek Zachary. It's coming up in just a sec. My mom joining the show to provide her perspective on what she thinks is trending or what you found.
1: That it is trending. It's going to trend.
0: Okay.
1: I'm an early trender.
0: Got it.
2: Yes, yeah. Early trender, mom.
1: Early trender.
0: What is it?
1: It is remote check-in at airports. Boston Logan is about to try this.
0: Okay. Remote. I remotely check in from my United app all the time.
1: No. This means you don't have to go through security
2: like
1: once you get
2: TSA
1: there.
2: TSA or whatever.
0: Okay.
1: Yeah, it's really cool.
0: Got it.
1: Yeah, and then they drop you off past security. They bus you over to the airport.
0: So they just move the airport.
1: It's a remote terminal, and then they're going to take you.
0: Got it. Past like the TSA.
1: Yes.
0: Okay. You worked in the airlines for several years. We'll hear your thoughts on this next on XYZ.

0: 2023. Lock it in. 2023.
1: Okay. Yeah. The correct answer is actually 2022.
2: Whoa! Man, let's go. All right. Jordan wins. Jordan. Yeah, here we go. Delay. It's the delay.
1: Yeah.
2: Thank you, Audrey. I want to thank my mom, my dad, all the people that got me here. I want to thank Audrey. Eric's mom. I want to thank Eric's mom. She always supports me.
0: All right. Yeah, Play him off. It's XYZ with Eric Zachary. XYZ Throwback. 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